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0: It is our Dolly Parton tribute here on She's Country. Hey, it's Emily, and you know Dolly Parton, known for being a style icon. Here she is explaining why she was always dressed to the nines.
1: I can look awful, but when I'm out in public, I figure, well, what if I got a mugshot, you know, somewhere like some of my friends have, and you look like hell? I thought, well, you know, you need to say, if you're going to be a star, you need to look like one.
0: And she always did. We still have another hour of our Dolly Parton tribute coming up for you right here on She's Country.

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Welcome back to our Dolly Parton tribute here on She's Country. My name is Emily Harlan, and we just heard 925. I love this from the Empire State Building. It lit up pink in honor of Dolly Parton at 925. 925. So we have

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Welcome to a Monday morning here in Texoma. It is Zach Grantham hanging out with you as we have one final day left of the month of August. But y'all don't get too excited because it's just because it's September and we have dove season starting tomorrow here in Texoma. It doesn't mean that it automatically

0: ends.
1: So there is one main reason why I over-deodorize my armpits, and I've told y'all this a lot before. I am very guilty of being an over-deodorizer. I want to make sure that I am not smelling, and this robber, I'm sure, wanted to do the same thing after he got caught. In the country of Ghana, the body odor of a 20-year-old farmer gave him away when he attempted to attack a woman in her sleep. The man slipped into the woman's bedroom, and when she noticed his smell wasn't the same as her husband, she's like, my husband uses deodorant. He wasn't home at the time, by the way. She immediately started screaming, and the man fled the home, hid in some bushes, and was soon captured by police. So, kids, another reason why you should wear deodorants.
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Well, we have high school football that took place this past Friday night right here in Texoma. Now, of course, we had the big game, the Battle of the Axe, and I was there for that one. And Denison ended up becoming victorious, winning 50-19 over the Sherman Bearcats. Bells beat Pottsboro 27-21. Gunner won 41-17. Whitesboro beat Wichita Falls City View 40-24. And then Bowie beat my Kalispell Wildcats 40-0. Also, Collinsville beat Tioga 28-12. Van Alstine all over Dallas Carter 55-7. White Wright was victorious on Friday night. You also had, you also had Bonham beating Dallas Inspired Vision 60-0. Hal and Tom Bean both lost on Friday night. In Southern Oklahoma, you had the Durant Lions beating Ada 27-20. Caddo all over Thackerville 66-18.

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2: Good Friday morning. Even though we've been enjoying somewhat cooler temperatures, our heat wave will be building back. We'll be seeing lots of sunshine today with a high of around 100 with an easterly wind at about 5 to 10. Overnight tonight, mostly clear and not so bad, a low of around 73. And heading into your Saturday, lots of sunshine with a high of around 101 with a south wind at about 10 to 20. From the KXI 12 First Alert Weather Center, I'm meteorologist Brian Briggs.
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0: There's Ella Langley along with Morgan Wallen. And speaking of Ella Langley, we all know country comedian Cletus T. Judd. And he recently released a parody of Ella's song, Be Her. His version is called Meet Her, tribute to Ella. And the song was actually meant as a compliment to Ella, not a shot at her. And Cletus also recreated the style of Ella's Be Her music video for his parody. And then Cletus says his team was contacted by Ella's recording label, and according to Cletus, Sony Music New York asked that the parody be removed from streaming services and social media, and Cletus said the request caught him by surprise and that he was extremely disappointed, and there's been no confirmation that Ella personally demanded it be removed, but he is going to go ahead and remove it. And he's been parodying country stars for more than 30 years, including Toby Keith, Shania Twain, Tim McGraw, and Kenny Chesney. So I imagine eventually, though, we'll figure out what ended up happening here. But Cletus T. Judd just doing another one of those harmless parodies. So we'll get the real story here eventually.
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1: Hi, this is Rosa from Minchie's. Boy, is it hot. But did you know this isn't the hottest North Texas has reached? Thank God for ACs and for Minchie's Frozen Yogurt. 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Across from Academy.
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in on the conversation that we are having this morning up on the Katy Country Facebook page. The last thing you purchased just grew 10 times in size. What is it? The last thing you purchased just grew 10 times in size. What is it? Let me know in the comments right now up on the Katy Country Facebook page.

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for today, this Monday, August 31st. And it was on this day back in 1955, Jim Reeves left the Louisiana Hayride to join the cast of the Grand Ole Opry. It was on this day back in 1977, Don Williams topped the country charts with I'm Just a Country Boy. It was on this day back in 1996, Dina Carter's debut album, Did I Shave My Legs for This?, was released. It was on

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2: Good Monday morning. Our heat wave drags on. We're going to be seeing partly to mostly sunny skies, continuing with hot temperatures, a high of around 100 with a south wind at about 5 to 10. Overnight tonight, mostly clear and warm, a low of around 77. And heading into your Tuesday, more of the same. Lots of sunshine, maybe a few clouds, a high of around 100 with a south wind at about 5 to 10. From the KXI 12 First Alert Weather Center, I'm meteorologist Brian Briggs.
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0: So we had Battle of the X this past Friday night over at Munson Stadium, and the Yellow Jackets were victorious over the Sherman Bearcats 52-19, and it was good to be out there and see a whole bunch of loyal Katy Country listeners out there at Forest Park before the game and then during the game as well. But we have some other scores from around the area. You have the Bells Panthers knocking off the Pottsboro Cardinals on Friday night, 27-21. Gunner, of course, won 41-17. Whitesboro is victorious. Bowie shuts out my Kalispell Wildcats 40-0. Collinsville all over Tioga, 28-12. You had White Wright beating Clarksville 43-10. Durant over Ada, 27-20. Bonham shuts out Dallas Inspired Vision 60-0. And Caddo beat them at Thackerville Wildcats 66-18 on Friday night.
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Welcome to Monday morning here in Texoma. It's Zach Grantham, and of course, we got a question for you up on the Katy Country Facebook page. We just love getting that conversation going first thing in the morning. The last thing you purchased just grew 10 times in size. What is it? Join in on the conversation in the comments right now up on the Katy Country page.

0: congratulations to Denison Fire Chief Kenneth Jax, who announced he's retiring this past week. Jax has served as Denison's Fire Chief for 5 years, joining Denison Fire and Rescue in 2021. He spent about 3 decades in the fire service, previously spent 27 years with the Richardson Fire Department, also previously served as Fire Chief in New Braunfels. And Jax says that Denison Fire Rescue has a strong foundation and remarkable culture, says he has full confidence in the men and women of the department. His last day will be coming up on October 23rd of this year.
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four things you and I did not know yesterday. The longest hiccuping attack lasted 68 years. The longest sneezing fit lasted 2 years and 8 months. Imagine having hiccups for 68 years. Another thing you and I did not know yesterday, after leaving office, Ronald Reagan was offered a role in Back to the Future 3. Another thing you and I did not know yesterday, some fish hum. And then the last thing you and I did not know yesterday, the majority of your brain is fat. Huh? No, it's not. It's not fat.

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2: Good Monday morning. Our heat wave drags on. We're going to be seeing partly to mostly sunny skies, continuing with hot temperatures, a high of around 100 with a south wind at about 5 to 10. Overnight tonight, mostly clear and warm, a low of around 77. And heading into your Tuesday, more of the same. Lots of sunshine, maybe a few clouds, a high of around 100 with a south wind at about 5 to 10. From the KXI 12 First Alert Weather Center, I'm meteorologist Brian Briggs.
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0: we had the 128th Battle of the Axe football game this past Friday night out there at Munson Stadium, and it was good to see all the loyal Katy Country listeners that were sitting on both sides of the football field on a Friday night. But thank y'all so much for coming out to the Battle of the Axe tailgate party, courtesy of Classic of Texoma. And yeah, it was a great game in the first half, and then Dennison basically ran away from Sherman in the second half, with the final score being 52-19. But yeah, Dennison still has the axe, and then now both teams can go on with the rest of their season. And I know for a fact that Sherman is going to be on the road on Friday night taking on Joshua, so I'm excited about that road trip I'm going to be taking.
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0: Well, congratulations are in order to Calera Public Schools, who received a $50,000 grant for new playground equipment. Money comes from the Tobacco Settlement Endowment Trust. It's a part of TSET's Healthy Initiative Grant Program. And the goal is to give students more opportunities to get outside, be active, and play. And Calera was one of several rural Oklahoma school districts receiving funding. And, with this grant program, more than $322,000 total is given to schools through that round of grants. And the new playground project is for Calera right here in Texoma. And so congratulations to them. And they're going to have a real nice playground.
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Country Facebook page this morning. The last thing you purchased just grew 10 times in size. So what would that be? I'm thinking of the last thing that I purchased. I believe it was those walking taco nacho things. You know what I'm talking about? Like at Munson Stadium, like they would cut like a bag of Doritos in half and then they would put like cheese and like chili and all that stuff down in there with the nachos. That's what the last thing that I purchased. So now I guess that's 10 times in size. So I will have plenty of leftovers. But let me know what it is for you in the comments right now up on the Katy Country Facebook page.

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2: Good Monday morning. Our heat wave drags on. We're going to be seeing partly to mostly sunny skies, continuing with hot temperatures, a high of around 100 with a south wind at about 5 to 10. Overnight tonight, mostly clear and warm, a low of around 77. And heading into your Tuesday, more of the same. Lots of sunshine, maybe a few clouds, a high of around 100 with a south wind at about 5 to 10. From the KXI 12 First Alert Weather Center, I'm meteorologist Brian Briggs.
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0: Morning. Thank you so much for hanging out with me. And y'all, I know that tomorrow is the first day of dove season, but it's not going to feel like that here in Texoma. It's just going to be hot and dry, hot and dry, hot and dry. Now, we usually get a false fall in here somewhere, so don't really see it on the extended forecast whether we're going to get that or not. But at this point, like if we were in the low 90s, I would take it. But yeah, I'm ready to move on to a fall weather and get all the yellow and orange out there and pumpkins and to get going. And, of course, you know, the pumpkin spice lattes. I'm a PSL guy. All right, before I go, I have a Bible verse to wrap up the show for you today. This is from Psalms 46, verse number 1. God is our refuge and strength and an ever-present help in trouble. Have yourself a great rest of your Monday, and I'll talk to you tomorrow morning right here on KD Country.
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0: Right now, federal court workers in Northern California are looking at a 48-page complaint. It's a lawsuit launched by Sony and Warner Brothers against AI firm Anthropic. Now, you probably heard a lot about them. They dealt with the military in the past. They've got that Claude AI. Basically, they're saying that Anthropic is using real songs, specifically Eye of the Tiger, Ain't No Mountain High Enough, and some Taylor Swift songs, too, they're feeding it to the AI so that, you know why. You know, the company claims it's just learning, but what is it learning how to do? It's learning how to make country music. It's learning how to make, you know, popular music, and that's bad. You know, that's, I don't know where you sit on the AI debate, but I think that's well past where we draw the line. That's going to be the end of the music industry as we know it. And that's my opinion. But I mean, if you fire all the musicians, I mean, what's left? I don't know exactly how this is going to go down, but right now the suit explicitly names Anthropic and its CEO Dario Amodei and Benjamin Mann, the co-founder. So we'll see how this all shakes out. I honestly think it's time to talk about where that line exactly needs to get drawn.
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You're not supposed to want your ex to have a bad day, but Josh Ross says this is how he feels when he runs into his ex, and they're looking good, and everything's going their way. So happy for you. Here's Hate How You Look.

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2: Happy Monday. More of the same regarding our weather pattern. Lots of sunshine continuing, maybe a few clouds and hot temperatures. A high of around 100 with a little bit of a south wind at about 5 to 10. Overnight tonight, mostly clear and warm, a low of around 77. And heading into your Tuesday, lots of sunshine with hot temperatures. A high of around 100 with a south wind at about 5 to 10. From the KXI 12 First Alert Weather Center, I'm meteorologist Brian Briggs.
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Good news and bad news when it comes to Dolly Parton tributes, and I got the details coming up next. First, a very Monday question from Megan Maroney. Am I okay?

0: 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You'll want what's next.
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2: Happy Monday. More of the same regarding our weather pattern. Lots of sunshine continuing, maybe a few clouds and hot temperatures. A high of around 100 with a little bit of a south wind at about 5 to 10. Overnight tonight, mostly clear and warm, a low of around 77. And heading into your Tuesday, lots of sunshine with hot temperatures. A high of around 100 with a south wind at about 5 to 10. From the KXIE 12 First Alert Weather Center, I'm meteorologist Brian Briggs.
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April 3rd, 2027. This guy's back on the stage with his My Kind of Saturday Night Tour. The new leg starts in Arlington at AT&T Stadium where the Cowboys play. I'm talking about Luke Combs. Here's Sleepless in a Hotel Room.

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2: Happy Monday. More of the same regarding our weather pattern. Lots of sunshine continuing, maybe a few clouds and hot temperatures, a high of around 100, with a little bit of a south wind at about 5 to 10. Overnight tonight, mostly clear and warm, a low of around 77. And heading into your Tuesday, lots of sunshine with hot temperatures, a high of around 100, with a south wind at about 5 to 10. From the KXI 12 First Alert Weather Center, I'm meteorologist Brian Briggs.
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We're a little over 2 weeks away from a brand new Riley Green album, and I got the details next. First, it's Riley and Ella Langley. Don't mind if I do.

0: Brooks and Dunn, okay, and Riley Green, that's three, right? Check me on that. He's also going to be syncing with Randy Owen from Alabama and Jake Worthington, too. And this one is loaded, okay? He's got everything in there from, like, electric guitars and drums, a lot of, like, slow acoustic, somebody's going to cry over it songs. He's got us loaded once again, September the 18th. The album's called That's Just Me.
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3: 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Right, boy? Good boy.
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2: Happy Monday. More of the same regarding our weather pattern. Lots of sunshine continuing, maybe a few clouds and hot temperatures, a high of around 100, with a little bit of a south wind at about 5 to 10. Overnight tonight, mostly clear and warm, a low of around 77. And heading into your Tuesday, lots of sunshine with hot temperatures, a high of around 100, with a south wind at about 5 to 10. From the KXI 12 First Alert Weather Center, I'm meteorologist Brian Briggs.
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0: Don't be fooled this upcoming Labor Day weekend. I want you to have a good time, and you absolutely deserve a three-day weekend. Okay, but don't be fooled by the pumpkin spice propaganda that, like, Starbucks is putting out, okay? It's not going to be fall. It's not going to be time for your comfortable, like, flannel shirt. It's not hoodie weather, no matter what the commercials say, okay? It's going to be super hot because that heat dome is still here. But coming up this weekend, you do have a nice little line in the sand where you go from the summer to technically the fall, okay? It's not going to feel like it for a while, okay? It's going to be hot Halloween is all I'm saying. But I do want you to enjoy your three-day Labor Day weekend. Please be careful, all the regular stuff. No drinking and driving, no drinking and boating, no drinking and piloting anything. I think that covers it. But I think this is cool. You know how we got Labor Day? 10,000 workers marching through New York City because they did not like how much they were having to work. And at the end of it, they all went to the park and smoked cigars and had a giant, you know, barbecue and the food and music and all. They just do a big party afterwards. They were like, all right, we stuck it to the man. Let's go have a party in the park. And that's why we do Labor Day the way that we do. So enjoy.
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2: Happy Monday. More of the same regarding our weather pattern. Lots of sunshine continuing, maybe a few clouds and hot temperatures, a high of around 100, with a little bit of a south wind at about 5 to 10. Overnight tonight, mostly clear and warm, a low of around 77. And heading into your Tuesday, lots of sunshine with hot temperatures, a high of around 100, with a south wind at about 5 to 10. From the KXIE 12 First Alert Weather Center, I'm meteorologist Brian Briggs.
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0: You ever look back and wonder how you survived as a kid? I do all the time. It's Coryell, especially when I hear Bottle Rockets by Scotty McCreery, because that reminds me when I was younger, we used to have bottle rocket fights with our neighbors all around town. 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Was it fun? Yes. But you know, we did the whole trial and error thing for you. We figured out what you should or shouldn't do. Definitely don't do that, as fun as it may sound.
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Luke Combs, Be By You. This next song from Toby Keith is the most played song of the entire 1990s. Over 3 million spins on country radio for that whole decade. Not too bad for a debut single from a guy from Oklahoma. His big break actually came when a flight attendant who was a fan passed one of his demo tapes to a Mercury Records producer. That person flew to Oklahoma to see him, offered him a deal on the spot. Should have been a cowboy. It's Toby Keith.

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2: Happy Monday. More of the same regarding our weather pattern. Lots of sunshine continuing, maybe a few clouds and hot temperatures, a high of around 100 with a little bit of a south wind at about 5 to 10. Overnight tonight, mostly clear and warm, a low of around 77. And heading into your Tuesday, lots of sunshine with hot temperatures, a high of around 100 with a south wind at about 5 to 10. From the KXI 12 First Alert Weather Center, I'm meteorologist Brian Briggs.
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0: is.
1: Be careful with this whole not showering before dates thing. Before you know it, she's asking to turn this trick around. It's Coryell. That is a thing, a new trend where guys are not showering, not using deodorant before dates intentionally. And of course, the name that it's been given on social media is just as disgusting as it sounds. Pheromone maxing. Oh, I can't stand that name. I mean, granted, some natural musk, you know, is all right. It's a biological thing. And I suppose in some cellular level, you might think it's just absolutely irresistible. But there is a delicate balance between just, you know, smelling like you've moved about the day and not owning antiperspirant. I'm just telling you, it's a dangerous game, friendo.
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0: Dylan Scott has had music in his veins since he was a little kid. My girl. 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At age four, I'll be honest, we were probably all picking boogers and like barely painting things by finger, you know? It's like, what do you mean? He picked up guitar at age 12 too, so he was pretty much destined to become a musician.
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2: Happy Monday. More of the same regarding our weather pattern. Lots of sunshine continuing, maybe a few clouds and hot temperatures, a high of around 100 with a little bit of a south wind at about 5 to 10. Overnight tonight, mostly clear and warm, a low of around 77. And heading into your Tuesday, lots of sunshine with hot temperatures, a high of around 100 with a south wind at about 5 to 10. From the KXI 12 First Alert Weather Center, I'm meteorologist Brian Briggs.
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0: Kane Brown's woman. This is Coryell. I have a wild story about a woman who got caught cheating through a robot vacuum. Her husband remotely activated this thing. It's a smart device. I guess it has camera capabilities too. I don't know. I don't have something fancy like that. But when he remotely activated it, he caught his wife hugging another man, walking around the house naked while he just lounged there on his couch. So he sued both of them and won. He got about $15,000 each in U.S. money, but the wife countersued him and somehow won that case. It was for being filmed without permission. The husband had to pay back $5,000 and was even sentenced to 5 months in jail. That feels wrong, right?
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0: One of the best ideas I've heard in a long time, bar none, was announced this weekend, and it all started with Dolly Parton being laid to rest. That was Friday, a private funeral, immediate family only. But Tennessee Governor Bill Lee and Nashville International Airport announced they intend to rename the airport in her honor. That's been a petition that's been going around for a while now, but apparently they fully intend to make that happen. You know, I'll believe it when I see it, but I really hope they do.
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It's almost impossible to love them more than we already do. Ella Langley and Morgan Wallen, I Can't Love You Anymore. Morgan Wallen out here donating to all these schools and stuff at places that he stops on his tour. Ella Langley keeps that energy up and celebrates with her crew, even when they have small wins, but specifically their birthdays. I saw that video recently where they make sure to celebrate birthdays and everything, even when they're on the road where the green grass grows. Here's Tim McGraw.

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1: Happy Monday. More of the same regarding our weather pattern. Lots of sunshine continuing, maybe a few clouds and hot temperatures, a high of around 100, with a little bit of a south wind at about 5 to 10. Overnight tonight, mostly clear and warm, a low of around 77. And heading into your Tuesday, lots of sunshine with hot temperatures, a high of around 100, with a south wind at about 5 to 10. From the KXI 12 First Alert Weather Center, I'm meteorologist Brian Briggs.
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Luke Holmes, this is Coryell. Usually Sundays are like the lazy day for my husband and I, so it was nice to sleep in.

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You heard Bailey Zimmerman. This is Coryell. If you're barreling down the highway in your Chevy Silverado or cruising through town in your tiny little Beetle, it doesn't matter. We're just happy that you're listening. So thank you for choosing us. And don't forget, you can also stream us online. Here's The Painter by Cody Johnson.

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